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1: 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Yeah. 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Yeah. 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
2: Good morning. I'm Sage Daniels. Nuns Creek Park in Campbell River will be closed starting today as construction on the park's enhancement project begins. The city says the project will convert Nuns Creek Park into the city's main slow pitch location with four ball fields, upgraded accessibility, and improved event space. Local contractor Upland Contracting Limited will be on site 7 days a week throughout construction. The community is being reminded to respect all posted signage in the area and to stay clear of work zones. New underground electrical infrastructure will be installed at the intersection of 16th Avenue and Dogwood Street from July 20th to July 24th. BC Hydro is advising that lane closures are required to allow for work to be completed safely. Dogwood Street will be reduced to a single lane in both directions and at times single lane alternating traffic as work progresses. Drivers are being encouraged to allow extra time for travel, to expect delays, and to watch for roadside workers. Sidewalks will be open for pedestrians and cyclists. A new ferry arrived in BC this week after making the trip from Romania where it was built. The hybrid electric Island class ferry was gifted the name Island Sarlequin from the Snunemuch First Nation, and it will begin sailing between Nanaimo and Gabriola Island in the coming weeks. BC Ferries says it is the second of four hybrid electric Island class ferries expected to begin service over the next year. It will replace the Island Gwawis, which will be moved to serve the Crofton to Vesuvius Bay route next year. The BC government has published its latest drought and water scarcity bulletin, with data reaching up to July 16th. Vista Radio's Wiley Henderson has more.
3: The report shows East Vancouver Island, ranging from Campbell River to Victoria, is at a level 4 on its drought severity index, with level 5 being the most severe. The West Island, including Port Hardy, Tofino, and Port Renfrew, is at level 2, while the South Coast, which includes the Sunshine Coast, is at level 3. The report says water releases from reservoir systems in Vancouver Island are ongoing to balance current and future flow needs to protect salmonids. Forecasters say drying conditions are expected to continue for southern BC and along the entire BC coastline by early next week. Wiley Henderson, Courtney.
2: BC's Children and Youth Watchdog says there are still major gaps in the child welfare system 2 years after a scathing report. Vista Radio's provincial reporter Emily Joveski has more.
4: BC's representative for children and youth, Jennifer Charlesworth, released the Don't Look Away report in 2024, calling for an overhaul of BC's child welfare system. 2 years later, Charlesworth says some progress has been made, including the release of a new action plan last month. But she also says there are now dozens fewer child protection workers in BC compared to 2 years ago, and reports of injuries and deaths among young people receiving government service increased by 14%. Emily Joveski, Vista News, Victoria.
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5: In River Sports, Spain is the 2026 FIFA World Cup champion after defeating Argentina 1-0 in extra time in the final yesterday. Ferran Torres scored the game winner. It was his first goal of this year's World Cup. Major League Baseball, the Blue Jays take 1-3 against the Chicago White Sox after a 3-0 loss yesterday. They open a four-game series against Tampa Bay at 4:07 this afternoon. And in the CFL, Winnipeg came from behind and rallied to a 36-34 overtime win in Ottawa. Some sad news from the CFL. Saskatchewan Roughriders linebacker and team captain Jaden Dalkey was killed in a car crash on Saturday night. The Riders were on a bye week. He was just 30 years old.
1: River weather.
5: We're expecting a very hot couple of days here, mainly sunny and 30, feeling like 36 with the Humidex today. Clear skies, 14 overnight for tomorrow, sunny and 31, feeling like 37. Right now we're at 14 in downtown Campbell River. We just reached low tide minutes ago. Next high tide, 10:43 this morning.
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99.7 The River, Cardinal Official at 6:11. Good morning. Happy Monday, Campbell River. So nice to be back with you this morning. It's Ricky Tyler in the Morning Catch. Coming off a week of vacation time, which was absolutely lovely. A big thank you to AJ from the River Afternoon Drive for filling in for me while I was gone. What did I miss? Anything? I feel completely out of the loop this morning. I unplugged for the most part while I was off, did a great staycation. Got some stories to share, and I'll do that throughout the show this morning. But let's take a look at your river weather. It is going to get hot, and that's kind of an understatement. Is there a hotter word for hot? Your river weather, mainly sunny and a high of 30, feeling more like 36 with the humidex today. Clear skies, 14 overnight for tomorrow. Hotter, sunny and 31. Feeling like 37. The good news, I guess, is this heat wave isn't supposed to last very long, and we should be back to like more comfortable temperatures by Wednesday, maybe Thursday. Right now, we're at 14 in downtown Campbell River. Coming up on the show today, we all got to talk about that World Cup final. Wowza. Also, if you're up for a barbecue, I've got a hot tip for you. And I'll give it to you a little later on in the show. Here is Bruno Mars and his latest from his new album, The Romantic. I Just Might, 99.7 The River. Good morning.

0: 99.7 The River, it's Jamie Fine at 6:20. Good morning. Happy Monday. Ricky Tyler in the Morning Catch here. Nice to be back with you after taking a little summer staycation. It's always great to get some time off and relax and, get out there, do some activities. But it's always nice to come back too. I'm very lucky. So thank you again for being with me this morning. I hope you had a great week last week. It is going to be sweltering hot today, tomorrow too, maybe not so much Wednesday and Thursday. So this heat wave should be short-lived, but be prepared for it because it's going to be a bad one today. Mainly sunny, 30. It's going to feel more like 36 with the Humidex. Clear and 14 overnight for tomorrow. Sunshine and 31, feeling like 37. Try to stay indoors with the air conditioning if you can. Limit your outdoor time. Drink lots of water and, check on some neighbors. Make sure they're safe too, especially if they don't have air conditioning. It's 14 right now in downtown Campbell River. Coming up a little later this hour, we're going to get into the River Salute. This is where we recognize amazing people, groups, organizations doing wonderful things in and around Campbell River. 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You can nominate them anytime. It's so easy to do. 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That's on the way near 640. The
1: 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Oh no. Okie donkey. That was meant to read okie dokie. I'm so sorry.
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babe. 99.7 The River with Elijah Woods. Hey, it's Ricky Tyler in the Morning Catch. Thank you for being with me on this Monday morning. Nice to be back with you after

0: after a summer staycation. It's always great to have some time off and relax and refresh, but it's always nice to come back to. 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And director Christopher Nolan just smashed a personal box office record. I will tell you all about it in the Tyler Report. Music and entertainment stuff. We'll get into that near 10 after 7. Don't go away.
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1: Good morning. I'm Sage Daniels. Nuns Creek Park in Campbell River will be closed starting today as construction on the park's enhancement project begins. The city says the project will convert Nuns Creek Park into the city's main slow pitch location with four ball fields, upgraded accessibility, and improved event space. Local contractor Upland Contracting Limited will be on site 7 days a week throughout construction. The community is being reminded to respect all posted signage in the area and to stay clear of work zones. New underground electrical infrastructure will be installed at the intersection of 16th Avenue and Dogwood Street from July 20th to July 24th. BC Hydro is advising that lane closures are required to allow for work to be completed safely. Dogwood Street will be reduced to a single lane in both directions and at times single lane alternating traffic as work progresses. Drivers are being encouraged to allow extra time for travel, to expect delays, and to watch for roadside workers. Sidewalks will be open for pedestrians and cyclists. A new ferry arrived in BC this week after making the trip from Romania where it was built. The hybrid electric Island class ferry was gifted the name Island Sarlacquin from the Snunemuch First Nation, and it will begin sailing between Nanaimo and Gabriola Island in the coming weeks. BC Ferry says it is the second of four hybrid electric Island class ferries expected to begin service over the next year. It will replace the Island Gwawis, which will be moved to serve the Crofton to Vesuvius Bay route next year. The BC government has published its latest drought and water scarcity bulletin, with data reaching up to July 16th. Vista Radio's Wiley Henderson has more.
2: The report shows East Vancouver Island, ranging from Campbell River to Victoria, is at a level 4 on its drought severity index, with level 5 being the most severe. The West Island, including Port Hardy, Tofino, and Port Renfrew, is at level 2, while the South Coast, which includes the Sunshine Coast, is at level 3. The report says water releases from reservoir systems in Vancouver Island are ongoing to balance current and future flow needs to protect salmonids. Forecasters say drying conditions are expected to continue for southern BC and along the entire BC coastline by early next week. Wiley Henderson, Courtney.
1: BC's Children and Youth Watchdog says there are still major gaps in the child welfare system, 2 years after a scathing report. Vista Radio's provincial reporter Emily Joveski has more.
3: BC's representative for children and youth, Jennifer Charlesworth, released the Don't Look Away report in 2024, calling for an overhaul of BC's child welfare system. 2 years later, Charlesworth says some progress has been made, including the release of a new action plan last month. But she also says there are now dozens fewer child protection workers in BC compared to 2 years ago, and reports of injuries and deaths among young people receiving government service increased by 14%. Emily Joveski, Vista News, Victoria.
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4: In river sports, Spain is the 2026 FIFA World Cup champion after defeating Argentina 1-0 in extra time in the final yesterday. Ferran Torres scored the game winner. It was his first goal of this year's World Cup. Major League Baseball, the Blue Jays take 1-3 against the Chicago White Sox after a 3-0 loss yesterday. They open a four-game series against Tampa Bay at 4:07 this afternoon. And in the CFL, Winnipeg came from behind and rallied to a 36-34 overtime win in Ottawa. Some sad news from the CFL. Saskatchewan Rough Riders linebacker and team captain Jaden Dalkey was killed in a car crash on Saturday night. The Riders were on a bye week. He was just 30 years old.
0: River weather.
4: A couple of sweltering hot days on the way, mainly sunny and 30, feeling like 36 today. Clear skies, 14 overnight. For tomorrow, sunshine and 31, feeling more like 37. We should be back to more comfortable temperatures by Wednesday or Thursday. Right now, we're at 14 in downtown Campbell River. High tide's at 10:43. Next low tide, 3:17 this afternoon.
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1: Well, Christopher Nolan's The Odyssey earned $264.1 million globally over the weekend, marking the biggest worldwide opening of his career. The epic opened ahead of 2012's The Dark Knight Rises and 2008's The Dark Knight. It's a huge debut for a movie that's R-rated, nearly 3 hours long, and isn't part of a major franchise. Of course, The Odyssey is an original. It's adapted from Homer's roughly 3,000-year-old epic poem. But the film's initial success is a testament to Nolan's outsized popularity as a filmmaker. Incredible. Did you see it yet? I would love for you to give me your review. You can do that at Facebook or call or text 250-287-4444. The River text line brought to you by Fido. And Justin Bieber, Madonna, Shakira, BTS, and more joined forces for the FIFA World Cup Finals' first ever halftime show yesterday. Madonna kicked things off with a medley of music and danceteria. The Muppets and a human orchestra blazed through a cover of Seven Nation Army before BTS brought the dynamite. Justin Bieber kind of brought the momentum to a near standstill with a subdued acoustic rendition of Everything Hallelujah. And then Shakira and Burna Boy quickly revived the atmosphere with Die Die, the official song of the 2026 World Cup and one of the show's strongest moments. That was a lot of spectacle crammed into roughly 11 minutes. I thought BTS did a great job. Here they are with Dynamite 99.7 The River.

0: 99.7 The River, Canada's Tyler Shaw and his latest Run to You. Ricky Tyler in the Morning Catch here. Thank you for being with me on this Monday. Nice to be back with you after taking a little staycation time. It's great to rest and recharge. It's always nice to come back too, though. So today is going to require a little extra antiperspirant, I think. It is going to be sweltering hot. A very sweaty day in Campbell River. Your river weather, mainly sunny, high of 30, is going to feel more like 36 with the Humidex. Clear and 14 overnight for tomorrow. Sunshine and 31, feeling more like 37. The good news is it looks like we'll be back to the mid-20s by Wednesday. Right now we're at 14 in downtown Campbell River. And if you're up for joining me for lunch on Friday while supporting a great cause at the same time, well, you are more than welcome. I'll have details for you later this hour. And Viva España! Congratulations to Spain, 2026 FIFA World Cup winners. We gotta talk about that game, and we'll do that near 7:40. Stick around.
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1: Yeah, we got to talk about yesterday's FIFA World Cup final. We'll get into it right after Love, Inc. 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

0: 99.7 The River, Love Inc. and Broken Bones. Ricky Tyler in the Morning Catch here. Thank you for being with me on this Monday. Nice to be back with you after a little staycation. And Viva España. Congratulations to Spain, 2026 World Cup champions, after defeating Argentina 1-0 in extra time in the final yesterday. Ferran Torres scoring the game winner. It was his first goal of the whole tournament, and it couldn't have come at a better time. That's for sure. It's Spain's second World Cup title. The last time they claimed it was back in 2010. And I mean, what a display they put on. Argentina was the defending champion. But personally, I find that the score doesn't really reflect how Spain dominated that game. They only allowed one goal in 8 matches at the tournament as a whole, setting a World Cup record for fewest goals allowed by a champion. And this title, combined with the World Cup won by Spain's women in 2023, makes Spain the first European nation to hold both the men's and the women's titles at the same time. Good for them. After Canada got knocked out in the round of 16, Spain became my team. Hubby's family came to Canada from Spain, so apologies to our neighbors because there was a lot of yelling and screaming going on yesterday as we were watching the game, but man, it was epic. What were your thoughts on yesterday's final and about the tournament as a whole? I'd love to hear them. You can weigh in at Facebook or call or text 250-287-4444. The River Text Line is brought to you by Fido.
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0: 99.7 The River, Canada's Sam Drysdale and Cold Water. Brand new river music from Ariana Grande before that, from her forthcoming album Petal, which is just over a week away now. It drops on July 31st. There's Hate That I Made You Love Me. Ricky Tyler in the Morning Catch here. Thank you so much for tuning in on your Monday morning. Hope you had a great week last week. Very nice to be back with you today. And hey, take out your phone and put this in your calendar. The BC Salmon Farmers Association Community Appreciation Barbecue is back this Friday from 11:30 to 3:30 at Osler Park. 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
1: Good morning. I'm Sage Daniels. Nuns Creek Park in Campbell River will be closed starting today as construction on the park's enhancement project begins. The city says the project will convert Nuns Creek Park into the city's main slow pitch location with four ball fields, upgraded accessibility, and improved event space. Local contractor Upland Contracting Limited will be on site 7 days a week throughout construction. The community is being reminded to respect all posted signage in the area and to stay clear of work zones. New underground electrical infrastructure will be installed at the intersection of 16th Avenue and Dogwood Street from July 20th to July 24th. BC Hydro is advising that lane closures are required to allow for work to be completed safely. Dogwood Street will be reduced to a single lane in both directions and at times single lane alternating traffic as work progresses. Drivers are being encouraged to allow extra time for travel, to expect delays, and to watch for roadside workers. Sidewalks will be open for pedestrians and cyclists. A new ferry arrived in BC this week after making the trip from Romania where it was built. The hybrid electric Island class ferry was gifted the name Island Sarlacuan from the Snunemuch First Nation, and it will begin sailing between Nanaimo and Gabriola Island in the coming weeks. BC Ferries says it is the second of four hybrid electric Island class ferries expected to begin service over the next year. It will replace the Island Gwawis, which will be moved to serve the Crofton to Vesuvius Bay route next year. The BC government has published its latest drought and water scarcity bulletin, with data reaching up to July 16th. Vista Radio's Wiley Henderson has more.
2: The report shows East Vancouver Island, ranging from Campbell River to Victoria, is at a level 4 on its drought severity index, with level 5 being the most severe. The West Island, including Port Hardy, Tofino, and Port Renfrew, is at level 2, while the South Coast, which includes the Sunshine Coast, is at level 3. The report says water releases from reservoir systems in Vancouver Island are ongoing to balance current and future flow needs to protect salmonids. Forecasters say drying conditions are expected to continue for southern BC and along the entire BC coastline by early next week. Wiley Henderson, Courtney.
1: BC's Children and Youth Watchdog says there are still major gaps in the child welfare system, 2 years after a scathing report. Vista Radio's provincial reporter Emily Joveski has more.
3: BC's representative for children and youth, Jennifer Charlesworth, released the Don't Look Away report in 2024, calling for an overhaul of BC's child welfare system. 2 years later, Charlesworth says some progress has been made, including the release of a new action plan last month. But she also says there are now dozens fewer child protection workers in BC compared to 2 years ago, and reports of injuries and deaths among young people receiving government service increased by 14%. Emily Joveski, Vista News, Victoria.
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4: In River Sports, Spain is the 2026 FIFA World Cup champion after defeating Argentina 1-0 in extra time in the final yesterday. Ferran Torres scored the game winner. It was his first goal of this year's World Cup. Major League Baseball, the Blue Jays take 1-3 against the Chicago White Sox after a 3-0 loss yesterday. They open a four-game series against Tampa Bay at 4:07 this afternoon. And in the CFL, Winnipeg came from behind and rallied to a 36-34 overtime win in Ottawa. Some sad news from the CFL. Saskatchewan Rough Riders linebacker and team captain Jaden Dalkey was killed in a car crash on Saturday night. The Riders were on a bye week. He was just 30 years old.
0: River weather.
4: Ooh boy, it is going to be hot. Mainly sunny, 30, feeling like 36 with the Humidex today. Clear skies, 14 overnight. For tomorrow, sunshine and 31, feeling more like 37. Ugh, it's 17 now in downtown Campbell River. High tides at 10:43. Next low tide, 3:17 this afternoon.
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99.7 The River, it's Somber and Homewrecker at 8:14. Good morning. Happy Monday. Ricky Tyler in the morning catch with you. Nice to be back after taking a little staycation. I'll tell you more about it a little later this hour. Right now, let's get into the River Birthday Club with Whistlin' Waffle. Yeah, if you want to wish somebody a happy birthday, I totally can do it for you. All you have to do is join the birthday club at our website, mycampbellrivernow.com. We do shout-outs around this time weekday mornings, and it gets you into the weekly draw for a Whistlin' Waffle gift card, which we do every Friday. This one comes from Nicole Johnson. Happy birthday to my daughter, Nella, who turns 4 today. How sweet. I hope Nella has the most amazing birthday today. Celebrity birthdays, a little light. Emmy Award-winning Canadian actress from Grey's Anatomy and Killing Eve, Sandra Oh, turns 55 today. Here is Zayna and Hooked, 99.7 The River.

0: 99.7 The River, Zaina and Hooked at 8:18. Ricky Tyler in the Morning Catch here. Thank you for tuning in on your Monday. Hope you had a great weekend and a great week last week. How about that World Cup final yesterday? Congratulations to Spain, who beat Argentina in extra time to capture their second ever World Cup title. Last one was claimed in 2010 for them. It was quite an incredible final. I'd love to know what you thought of it and what you thought of the tournament as a whole. You can let me know on Facebook or call or text 250-287-4444. The River Text Line is brought to you by Fido. It's time for your Thrifty Foods Smile of the Day now. Here's Byron Bertram.
1: What I like about soccer, it's funny. It's a funny game. It's a frustrating game because you think somebody's going to score, then they never do. You hear the British play-by-play? That's hilarious, right? It's like, it's Nigel to Johnson on a 2-on-1. It's Nigel. He's all in the clear. A glorious opportunity for Nigel. This could be it. This could be the winner. And back to Wilson. All Wilson needs to do is tap it into a wide open net. We're going to see this on the highlight reels for years. It's going to be pandemonium. It's going to be euphoria. It's going to be cataclysmic. It's going to be bliss and back to Jones. All Jones needs to do is tap it into a wide open net. I'm going to do backflips and light fireworks out of my a**. We're singing God Save the Queen and offside. Final whistle, 0-0. It's like trying to sneeze for 90 minutes. Damn it.
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beat are stumping and the jam is pumping. Look ahead, the crowd is jumping. Pump it up a little more, get the party going on the dance floor. 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
1: Accurate. All right, some like it hot, but this is a little too much. A couple of very hot days on the way, mainly sunny and 30, feeling like 36 today. Sunny and 31, feeling like 37 for tomorrow. Ugh, a little extra antiperspirant. Just rub that stick all over your body. It's 17 now in downtown Campbell River. 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

0: 99.7 The River with Omi and cheerleader Ricky Tyler in the Morning Catch here. Thank you for joining me on this Monday. I hope you had a wonderful weekend and a great week last week. Nice to be back with you after taking some summer staycation time. You know, why leave when we have everything right here? We did some great little day trips, the Beaver Lodge lands, spent one day at Saratoga Beach, which was awesome. We did the loop at the Canyon View Trail, which hubby had never done before, and I didn't tell him about all of those stairs, and he accused me of trying to kill him, so that was fun. And then on Saturday, we went back to Canyon View Trail. We were going to do the section up until the stairs. And I have to give our little dog, Alex, tons of credit because he spared us from a way too close encounter with a very big bear. We went off the main trail and took one of the side trails close to the hatchery. And our little guy, who's all of 10 pounds, likes to be in the lead, and that's okay. So we're walking along and he comes to a screeching halt and does this kind of backpedal move, like straight out of a cartoon, and came charging back at me, and hubby peeked around the bush, and there was this massive black bear maybe 5 feet away from him. So we just got the heck out. Pretty incredible how he could sense it way before we saw it. Thank you, Alex. Are you planning a summer staycation? Maybe you already did one. What kind of adventures did you do or are you planning? Let me know on Facebook, 99.7 The River Dash on Air, or call or text 250-287-4444.
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0: Salmon Fest is back next month. I'll have details for you after New River music from Frank Walker and friends. Here's ABBA. Dancing Queen, 99.7 The River.

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1: Good morning. I'm Sage Daniels. Nuns Creek Park in Campbell River will be closed starting today as construction on the park's enhancement project begins. The city says the project will convert Nuns Creek Park into the city's main slow pitch location with four ball fields, upgraded accessibility, and improved event space. Local contractor Upland Contracting Limited will be on site 7 days a week throughout construction. The community is being reminded to respect all posted signage in the area and to stay clear of work zones. New underground electrical infrastructure will be installed at the intersection of 16th Avenue and Dogwood Street from July 20th to July 24th. BC Hydro is advising that lane closures are required to allow for work to be completed safely. Dogwood Street will be reduced to a single lane in both directions and at times single lane alternating traffic as work progresses. Drivers are being encouraged to allow extra time for travel, to expect delays, and to watch for roadside workers. Sidewalks will be open for pedestrians and cyclists. A new ferry arrived in BC this week after making the trip from Romania where it was built. The hybrid electric Island Class ferry was gifted the name Island Sarlacuan from the Snunemuch First Nation, and it will begin sailing between Nanaimo and Gabriola Island in the coming weeks. BC Ferries says it is the second of four hybrid electric Island Class ferries expected to begin service over the next year. It will replace the Island Gwawis, which will be moved to serve the Crofton to Vesuvius Bay route next year. The BC government has published its latest drought and water scarcity bulletin, with data reaching up to July 16th. Vista Radio's Wiley Henderson has more.
2: The report shows East Vancouver Island, ranging from Campbell River to Victoria, is at a level 4 on its drought severity index, with level 5 being the most severe. The West Island, including Port Hardy, Tofino, and Port Renfrew, is at level 2, while the South Coast, which includes the Sunshine Coast, is at level 3. The report says water releases from reservoir systems in Vancouver Island are ongoing to balance current and future flow needs to protect salmonids. Forecasters say drying conditions are expected to continue for southern BC and along the entire BC coastline by early next week. Wiley Henderson, Courtney.
1: BC's Children and Youth Watchdog says there are still major gaps in the child welfare system, 2 years after a scathing report. Vista Radio's provincial reporter Emily Joveski has more.
3: BC's representative for children and youth, Jennifer Charlesworth, released the Don't Look Away report in 2024, calling for an overhaul of BC's child welfare system. 2 years later, Charlesworth says some progress has been made, including the release of a new action plan last month. But she also says there are now dozens fewer child protection workers in BC compared to 2 years ago, and reports of injuries and deaths among young people receiving government service increased by 14%. Emily Joveski, Vista News, Victoria.
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4: In River Sports, Spain is the 2026 FIFA World Cup champion after defeating Argentina.

0: Argentina won nothing in extra time in the final yesterday. Ferran Torres scored the game winner. It was his first goal of this year's World Cup. Major League Baseball, the Blue Jays take 1-3 against the Chicago White Sox after a 3-0 loss yesterday. They open a four-game series against Tampa Bay at 4:07 this afternoon. And in the CFL, Winnipeg came from behind and rallied to a 36-34 overtime win in Ottawa. Some sad news from the CFL. Saskatchewan Rough Riders linebacker and team captain Jaden Dalkey was killed in a car crash on Saturday night. The Riders were on a bye week. He was just 30 years old.
1: River weather.
0: Well, a couple of extra hot days to start the work week, mainly sunny and 30, feeling like 36 today. Clear skies, 14 overnight. For tomorrow, sunny and 31, feeling more like 37. It's 18 now in downtown Campbell River. High tides at 10:43. Next low tide, 3:17 this afternoon.
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1: All right, let's do it. Today's River Salute goes to Bosley's by Pet Value, Campbell River. 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

0: 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There's Repeat It. Hey, it's Ricky Tyler in the Morning Catch. Thank you for tuning in on your Monday. Hope you had a great weekend and a great week last week. Nice to be back with you. And CR Live Streets will also be back this week. 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
1: 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The River.

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0: Well, we do get our fair share of whales passing through Campbell River. 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

0: 99.7 The River with Walk the Moon. Ricky Tyler in the Morning Catch here. Thank you for spending part of your Monday with me. I really appreciate it. So nice to be back with you. I'm going to get going, but I'll take one last look at your river weather before I leave. It is going to be sweltering hot for the next couple of days. You know what? Just take that deodorant stick and rub it all over your body. You're going to need it. Mainly sunny, 30, feeling like 36 today. Clear skies, 14 overnight for tomorrow. Sunny and 31, feeling like 37. The good news is we'll be back to mid-20s by Wednesday, maybe Thursday, and that's going to feel cool compared to this. We're at 20 already in downtown Campbell River. Justice is up next with the River at Work show, followed by AJ in the afternoon drive show, back where he belongs, beginning at 2 o'clock. I'm sure he's very happy to get a few extra hours of sleep. I will be right back here tomorrow from 6 to 10. Lucas Schuler from Highway 19 Concerts will join me to give us the entertainment rundown for the week. We'll speak in the 8 o'clock hour. I hope you'll join me too. In the meantime, have a fantastic day, Campbell River. Stay cool.
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This is the River at Work show here on 99.7 The River. Hello, good morning. My name is Justice, back in the midday with you. Everybody's back from holiday for at least this week. Hope you had a great weekend. Hope you got to enjoy whatever it is you're up to, whether that was a calendar full of activities or a calendar full of sitting on the couch and doing nothing. Whatever it was, hope you enjoyed it. Talk about my weekend. Doing some camping in town here. Didn't go far, but you never really have to. Just get off the beaten path a little bit. As well as some hot weather. And the weather being one of those things that you used to just phone to find out. The weather phone. Or Hello Weather. Which is apparently still a thing. It's all part of the River at Work show. This is the show that stars you. And if you want to be a part of it today, you can reach out anytime. Call or text 250-287-4444. We'd love to have you. Right now, it's one from Soul Decision. This is Faded. It's here on the River. Good morning.

0: It's Alex Samson's Misery on 99.7 The River, playing it all cool, deep, and current in Campbell River on today. A hot one. Mostly sunshine today, 30 with the Humidex, feels like 36. Oh, that is toasty. 14 and clear tonight, tomorrow 31, feels like 37 with the Humidex before at least a tiny little bit of a break. Wednesday, 26 with sun, cloud, and a 30% chance of showers. Going to be feeling like low 30s. Right now in Campbell River, we're already up feeling like 21 degrees.
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When I met you in the summer, to my heartbeat sound, we fell in love as the leaves turned brown.

0: That's Sophia Kamara's Girls Like You. It's here on 99.7 The River in Campbell River. Good morning. You watched the big footy game yesterday? The World Cup final? Well, the tournament has finally come to a conclusion. And I got to say, the people that were in charge of writing the script for how the tournament would go, bang up job. Not the biggest soccer person myself, but when basically every game goes to either extra time or penalty kicks, that's pretty good theater, right? It was Spain that walked away World Cup champions after a 1-0 victory in extra time over Argentina. Argentina just basically played dead the entire game from what it appeared, like no shots in the final. You could be the best team in the world and no shots. Okay, bold strategy, Cotton. We'll see if it pays off. But here's my beef with the World Cup. The trophy isn't a cup. What are we doing? Like, I'm a hockey guy. Stanley Cup, very much so a cup. Sure, it's like tall and most of it is not a cup, but there's the bowl on the top. What are we doing with a tournament and a trophy called the World Cup where there is no cup? Also, really small trophy. I like the idea of, like, baseball does it. Hockey mostly does it. There are other sports that I'm sure I'm missing on just because I don't know exactly what the trophy looks like. But, like, I you want the trophy to be, like, sort of hard to lift, I think, because it, like, it shows, like, how big the event is. The World Cup trophy is very small. It's like my coffee mug. And it's not a cup, which, again, is my gripe. But congratulations, Spain. World Cup winners. Canada officially finished 14th out of 48. That's pretty good, in my opinion, for not being like a team that ever had won anything at the World Cup, even a game. I'll take 14th.
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0: That's Louis Capaldi's Wish You the Best. It's on 99.7 The River here in Campbell River. Hope you're enjoying your day. You get up to some fun stuff on the weekend? Yeah, me too. Got out and did some camping just here, just outside of town over at Saratoga. But we had an absolute blast. And if you got up to something on the weekend, you can share it for sure. Tell us your story. 287-4444. Today is going to be really, really warm. And one of the ways you can cool off here in town is the Centennial Outdoor Pool. They've always got events. And of course, it's everyone welcome and kids swim for free. If you want to check out some of their schedule of events and some of the stuff that they have going on, including like costume contests or, you know, other events that you can take in, you can head on over to the City of Campbell River's Facebook page and see everything that's going on. City of Campbell River local government keeps you up to date. But the Centennial Outdoor Pool, a great spot to cool off for these 2 days that look like they're going to be pretty smoking hot in town. Feeling like 37 degrees today.
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Just a classic from Aerosmith. I Don't Want to Miss a Thing is here on 99.7 The River. Playing it all cool, deep, and current right here in Campbell River on your Monday midday in what's going to be a scorcher. We'll get into your full weather coming up in just a quick sec here, but some housekeeping notes. Go out to your vehicle and take the chapstick out of the cup holder of your car. Otherwise, it's going to be a soupy mess a little bit later on today. Don't be leaving people or animals in your vehicle. And if you are taking the dog out for a walk, do the old pavement temperature test. Put the back of your hand, the outside of your hand, down on the pavement for a couple seconds. If it's hot, if it burns you, too hot on your dog's paws. So do just take some extra precautions. Drink some H20. Get some water in you today, too. Your body and tomorrow you will thank you.

0: It's Alanis Morissette, Hand in My Pocket. It's here on 99.7 The River. Playing it all cool, deep, and current in Campbell River. Appreciate you joining us on your Monday. Taking a look at your weather for today. Sunshine 30, feels like 36 with the Humidex. Yuck. Pretty crazy. Tonight, it's clear down to 14. Tomorrow, just as hot. 31, feels like 37 with the Humidex. So do take some precaution out there. You know, don't spend too much prolonged time in the sun if it's making you feel kind of crappy. And water will be your friend. And a nice metal bottle that keeps it cold. Because nobody wants to be drinking the hot water out of the plastic bottle that's been chilling in the car. Not only like kind of bad for you, but also disgusting. Today, we'll get up to a high with the Humidex of 36. Right now, it feels like 27. The River.
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0: That's Tame Impala's Dracula on the River. Good morning. Happy Monday. Hope you enjoyed your weekend. I'm feeling a little bit sluggish today after what was a very spontaneously busy weekend. I think it was like Monday. We decided that some of our friends from Down Island were coming up here to camp. They're doing like 10 days, which is crazy. But we were like, yeah, we'll join you for the weekend. And had a great old time. We did the tenting. Boy, it was pouring on Friday afternoon as we were driving towards Saratoga, but then it stayed mostly cloudy. It poured overnight, like early Saturday morning. Both me and my wife woke up and we could hear the rain just monsooning onto the tarp above our tent. And we were, yeah, kind of helpless feeling where it's like, I hope it's doing its job. And it did. So today's show is brought to you by Tarps. Thank you, Tarps, for keeping us dry overnight. But we had a great time camping. Our son absolutely loved it. Loved the idea of just like being outside constantly, which was good. And we've already booked in for this same time next year, which is one of the cool things because when I grew up, obviously I've moved away from my hometown, but we're really tight and we go camping like same spot, same week every year, big group goes. And now that we've got our son, we want to have like summer traditions like that. And since he passed doing two nights in the passed the test of doing two nights in the tent, we're upping it for three next year. We're just gonna keep building and building, but we had a lot of fun and we think it's the start of what's going to be a cool, fun family summer tradition for us and a good group of our friends. So summer tradition year one, check mark.
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0: That's Adele getting you in your feels with someone like you. 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Working our way towards 12 o'clock, we will get a little bit of an update on your news, including, did you feel earthquake action this morning? There was actually a fairly substantial one just off the coast, the West Coast. And by just off, I mean like 200 kilometers off the coast of Western Vancouver Island. But we'll discuss that in the news and just after 12 o'clock as well. MyCampbellRiverNow.com for all your details.
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1: I'm Nathan May Lee. Campbell River RCMP are investigating the stabbing of a 30-year-old female that took place in downtown Campbell River early on Sunday. Police were called to a parking lot in the 1200 block of Cedar Street at approximately 2:30 a.m. for a report of a stabbing. Officials say multiple RCMP members responded to the scene, located the woman, and ensured that she had received necessary medical assistance. They added the victim was known to the attacker and that there is no danger to the public. Two earthquakes were recorded off the west coast of Vancouver Island late Sunday night. Earthquakes Canada said the first one was a magnitude 5.6 quake and happened at 11:41 p.m., 219 kilometers southwest of Port Hardy. Then just 6 minutes later, a magnitude 4.5 quake was recorded 202 kilometers southwest of Port Hardy again. Both earthquakes were recorded at a depth of 10 kilometers and received a couple of reports of being felt from people around Port Ellis. A new ferry arrived in BC last week after making the trip from Romania where it was built. The hybrid electric Island-class ferry was gifted the name Island Sarlacuan from the Sinaimuc First Nation, and it will begin sailing between Nanaimo and Gabriola Island in the coming weeks. BC Ferry says it is the second of four hybrid electric Island-class ferries expected to begin service over the next year. It will replace the Island Gwawis, which will be moved to serve the Crofton to Vesvius Bay route next year. And the BC government has published its latest drought and water scarcity bulletin, with data reaching up to July 16th. Wiley Henderson has more.
2: The report shows East Vancouver Island, ranging from Campbell River to Victoria, is at a level 4 on its drought severity index, with level 5 being the most severe. The West Island, including Port Hardy, Tofino, and Port Renfrew, is at level 2, while the South Coast, which includes the Sunshine Coast, is at level 3. The report says water releases from reservoir systems in Vancouver Island are ongoing to balance current and future flow needs to protect salmonids. Forecasters say drying conditions are expected to continue for southern BC and along the entire BC coastline by early next week. Wiley Henderson, Courtney.
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1: 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Then the Mariners start a three-game series at home against the Reds at 6:40.
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4: Hot today, hot tomorrow. Today's weather, 30. Is our high and mostly sunshiny. Maybe a little bit of haze this afternoon, according to Environment Canada. Feels like 36 at our high. Tonight, clear, 14. Tomorrow, sunny, 31. Feels like 37. Wednesday, sun, cloud, a 30% chance of showers, and 26. Right now, it's 27 and feels like 31.
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Olivia Rodrigo, that is Drop Dead on 99.7 The River. Did you watch the World Cup final yesterday? Me and a bunch of friends, we all got together. Love when you can take the TV out of the living room on a sunny day and just plop it on the back patio. Then we watched some footy, had some barbecue, had a grand old time. I didn't get to pay super close attention to the halftime show. Was it good? I'm seeing a lot of rumblings and rumors online of almost the entire thing being lip-synced, and maybe what wasn't was the Justin Bieber portion of the halftime show, which felt weird. Felt like it was a weird song to pick to perform at the halftime of an event like that. But accusations of Madonna lip-syncing and Shakira lip-syncing. Personally, why is nobody accusing the Muppets of lip-syncing? Kind of feels like that's something they would do when they were rocking out with Seven Nation Army. I mean, it is kind of like a crowd chant song, but the Muppets, Seven Nation Army, not on my bingo card for the first ever FIFA World Cup halftime show. I wonder if that's something that'll continue, or it was just like the stamp that USA put on hosting the event. Here's Avril Lavigne. It's When You're Gone on The River.

0: KC and the Sunshine Band are on 99.7 The River. I have a friend that that does this as their job, and then I saw videos of it, which made me think, do we all have useless skills because of a job? Now, like, maybe you still have that job, and therefore the skill is a little bit more useful, but if you don't work the job, you've still got that skill, and you're like, yeah, no, I haven't used it in years, and maybe you're a little bit rusty, but you've still got it. Red Bull came to Vancouver Island, and they hosted the log driving championships. Now, if you're not in on the logging scene, log driving actually has nothing to do with driving. In this case, it's like running on top of logs. It's like how someone would direct logs down the river, I guess. But basically, it's the running on floating logs challenge, and Red Bull hosted it in Victoria. And I thought to myself, like, if you're good at log driving, like, it's a decently cool thing to be good at. But legitimately, when would you ever get to do it if you didn't do it as a job anymore? When would you ever get to show off? I mean, the answer is events like this. Like, if it's hosted in, like, a bigger city and everyone comes to watch it, and then you get to run on logs, and if you're way better than everyone else, it's like, whoa, where'd you learn to do that? And you're like, I worked in logging for a while. But do you have any, like, skills or abilities because of your job, whether you get to show them off anymore or not, I guess, in addition to that. But for me, like, my skill is talking, and I do talking every single day, but it astonishes me kind of on the regular how bad I can still be at it. Do you have any skills because of your job?
1: The River.
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1: The

0: David Bowie's Let's Dance. It's on the River at Work show. It is the show that stars you and your unique abilities because of your job. Thank you, Ben, for the text to 287-4444. Said, I've worked as a baker for almost the last 10 years, and I feel like I've gotten tougher because I can now touch or grab pretty hot surfaces without too much pain. Feels like I've gotten more burn resistant, where my skin doesn't get as red or scar as much anymore. As a baker, I was burning myself almost constantly. That's a good one. Patricia says, this is back a number of years ago, but when I was going to university, I worked part-time in a theater, and part of my job was mailing out event posters to local businesses to put on their cork boards. Said there were 103 places we mailed posters to. I got really good at grabbing either exactly or very close to 103 posters off the pile and bringing it back to my desk. That's so funny. That's like, I guess that's like kind of where it's like, can you grab me a couple of those? Like, would it ever be useful? I don't know. I don't know if that's like a useful, but like, every once in a while, it feels good if you're printing a document at work and it's like, oh, can you grab me like a stack of those? Or it's like, can you grab me a bunch of whatever this is and you grab exactly the right amount? That feels good. It's just one of those like small, feel good, hidden victories, which I guess can actually become a skill if grabbing things by the number is a part of your job. Some unique, unique abilities here in town.
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0: The Kid Laroi and Justin Bieber is on 99.7 The River. I'm so intrigued by this because, like, I never lived in the time where it was like, you need information, you phone this number. Whether it was, you know, sports scores from the night before. I'm talking like pre-internet days. You would call in and ask sports scores or movie listings. Apparently, there is still, it still exists. If for whatever reason you're like, I wonder what the weather's like right now, you can call Hello Weather. It's put on by the government, and it will describe the weather status and forecast to you. So the actual number you can call is 286-3575 locally to figure out what the weather is. Here's what happens if you call me and ask about the weather.
1: Thanks for calling the weather phone. It is so hot, Optimus Prime just transformed into an air conditioner. It's so hot, the thermometer outside on your deck just says, WTF. It's so hot, I was driving with my dog and told him to take the wheel so I could stick my head out of the window. Thank you for calling the weather phone.
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Spice Girls and Wannabe on 99.7 The River. Good afternoon. Appreciate you being here on your Monday, hanging out, having a great time, and sweating. If you work in one of those offices where you always say, it's so cold in here, today it's perfect. If you're outside, you're just panting. Here's the weekend.

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0: It's Glass Tiger right here on 99.7 The River with Don't Forget Me after Pink's Don't Let Me Get Me. Playing it all cool, deep and current. Your weather today, hot, deep and current. Sunshine, 30, feels like 36 with the Humidex, our high for today. 14 and clear tonight. Tomorrow, sunny, 31, feels like 37. Wednesday, sun, cloud, and a 30% chance of showers, but still hot, 26. Right now, it feels like 33.
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0: Homewrecker, that one's from Somber. It's here on 99.7 The River. Did you feel the earthquake this morning? We had a fairly substantial one. 5.6 magnitude earthquake. I guess it was last night. Overnight, this morning, last night, doesn't matter. 11:41 p.m. last night. A 5.6 magnitude earthquake, 197 kilometers off the coast of Port Hardy. This is according to the United States Geological Survey. It was pretty strong. Depth of 10 kilometers happened in the middle of the night. When it comes to reports of like feeling, I haven't really seen much of anything. It didn't wake me up. I was so tired at the end of the day yesterday from our busy weekend that I was basically comatose, probably snoring. In fact, I could have maybe even been the earthquake just breathing in through my nose and mouth. But nope, a big one, fairly substantial earthquake last night. You can check out all the details of that, mycampbellrivernow.com.
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0: Imagine Dragons and their first big hit, that was It's Time, here on 99.7 The River, playing it all cool, deep, and current in Campbell River. Appreciate you very much being along for us for the ride on your Monday. Hope you had a great weekend. Hope you enjoy the rest of your day. AJ's up next back in the afternoon to take care of you up until 6 o'clock. We'll chat again tomorrow starting at 10. And until then, as always, have a good one and be safe. See ya. The River.
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0: We've decoded the intel from the First Order spy, and it confirms the worst. Somehow Palpatine returned.
1: Here's Johnny!
2: He's back! Oh, you know how good it feels to say that right now? So much more energized than I was on Friday. Happy Monday. I'm AJ, back in my rightful spot in the afternoon drive show after filling in for Ricky all of last week. And oh my God, it feels right. You know what I mean? There are multiple things in the universe where things just correlate together perfectly. This is one of those things. Me back here talking to you from 2 to 6 in Campbell River. You know, it's like peanut butter and jelly or chocolate and peanut butter. A lot of things go great with peanut butter. Who would have thought? Hope you've been doing well. Hope you had a wonderful weekend. Just taking a quick look at your Campbell River weather. Man, it is hot out there. Currently at a high of 25 and clear. Feels like 29 in Campbell River. I bought a pair of shorts for the first time in years this weekend. That's how hot it's gotten over here. I'm not a big shorts guy. Big jeans, pants guy. I'm more suited for fall. Bought some shorts. They fit pretty nice. Got a bunch of cool stuff to talk to you about today on my return. Of course, we're talking about what's going on, what you can get up to this week in Campbell River. Movie theater etiquette, because let me tell you, I had an experience Friday going to see The Odyssey. And while the World Cup may be over, we finally have an update on the ranch situation. Do you remember this? We were talking about this a couple of weeks back. That's all coming up later this afternoon. Oh, just feels so good to be back. This is such a classic throwback, too. This is the universe, again, working in incredible ways. Makes me yearn for my high school days with this song we got coming up. It's We Are Stars, Virginia DeVegas, Alyssa Reed on 99.7 The River.

0: 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It's new music from Tyler Shaw on 99.7 The River. Is movie theater etiquette just not a thing anymore? Why don't I back up here, okay? We should probably establish what theater etiquette is. Could be different for a bunch of people. Or we might just have a similar take on this. But at least for me, theater etiquette is coming to an unspoken agreement that we're going to behave ourselves and respect this sacred space without any outside distractions. I think that's a good explanation, right? There's even a bunch of ads explaining this before you go see a movie. Like, this is not a new concept. So tell me why I went to see The Odyssey on Friday afternoon with one of the worst crowds I've ever experienced in my adult life. Okay, these people were doing handstands in front of me, blocking the screen for a majority of the movie, flashing their phone camera lights, barging into doors so that the light was just spilling all over the screen. And this is the one that really grinded my gears, ticked me off the worst, okay? The lady beside me, she was with her husband. I don't know if he dragged her out to go see this movie or anything like that, was on her phone the entire time reading articles. We just said this earlier. There is multiple ads before you see the movie saying, hey, turn off your phone. It is distracting for other people. Did we just ignore that? Because I was sitting beside you during that entire spiel. Do want to preface this as well. This was not at Campbell River Cinemas. They've done nothing wrong. I've had nothing but great experiences over there. But hey, maybe this is just a sign that I need to go there more often because I was spurned by this movie theater I went to. Very bad experience.
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0: the All-American Rejects, who actually just did a show last week in Toronto with Gives You Hell on 99.7 The River. We've been talking about this all afternoon. Theater etiquette just seems like it's not really a thing anymore. One of the worst experiences I've ever had in a movie theater last weekend, going to see that new movie, The Odyssey. Terrible. Everybody around me sucked so much, including the person that was on their phone beside me for a majority of the movie. It was terrible. But if you're looking for great live experiences, I can tell you what, CR Live Streets is the exact opposite of a terrible experience. You're going to have a wonderful time because this Wednesday, it's going to be really cool. They're holding their Bow and Bass event featuring Katami and Phonic Ops. I actually had the chance to speak with one of the organizers for CR Live Streets, Jen Colangeli, and the way she was describing these guys was super cool. They're bringing a brand new sound right here to Campbell River. And I think that's one of my favorite things about Campbell River as well, as the way we experience new things. We're very open to new experiences right here in our wonderful little town. Of course, for more info on Sierra Live Streets and anything else that's coming to Campbell River, you know where to go, mycampbellrivernow.com.
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1: Have you heard about this? The white gold rush? It sounds so mysterious, I know. But if you capitalize on this now, turns out you can make a pretty decent penny from it. We'll talk about this a little bit more coming up right after Madonna. 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
0: So do you remember the ranch craze we were talking about a couple of weeks ago? The international FIFA fans were trying to smuggle this through airport security because they loved ranch so much. Well, some airports apparently started selling bottles of ranch, but instead of calling it that, they're actually calling it American sauce.
2: Brother, what's that, brother?
0: Yeah, definitely not the most appealing name, but here's a great opportunity for you, okay? Head on down today to Vancouver Victoria Airport, just set up like a little stand or whatever. Just start selling some ranch. World Cup's over. The international fans are heading home. Demand is still there. You got to think of it like crypto, okay? You don't want to miss out on the white gold rush.
3: There must

0: be like, this is perfection.
1: No fighting, no fighting, no fighting,
0: no fighting.
2: Shakira, fresh off an incredible performance at the first ever World Cup halftime show yesterday. Of course, she was joined by Madonna, BTS, and none other than Justin Bieber. And the soccer fans, not too happy with Bieber right now. Kind of brought down the energy because he was hyped up for the entire halftime show, brought up by Ted Lasso, and then came out to perform like this.
0: Hallelujah, hallelujah, baby. Let's take a walk, hallelujah.
2: And look, Justin, buddy, I get what you were trying to do, but the FIFA World Cup halftime show is not the place for that, dude. Kind of reminds me, the energy he gave, kind of reminds me of this scene right here from 21 Jump Street.
3: Mother Earth is dying. And when it rains, means that beautiful is crying.
2: Did anybody else think that? It was the exact same vibes. Justin, we got to come in with a little more energy next time, all right? Not mad, just disappointed.
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11: Let's do it.

This is pretty cool, but in case you were planning to take your kids over to Nuns Creek Park, unfortunately, you're going to have to wait a little bit because the city of Campbell River has started construction over there today. They're going to be adding a bunch of really cool stuff, though. So they're adding a slow pitch location with four ball fields, upgraded accessibility, some more parking, improved event space, a bunch of really cool stuff that they're adding over there, and some stuff that we need as well. I believe they might be also adding a soccer field too, which is something I think we desperately need here in Campbell River. We got more info on this project and anything else that's going on in Campbell River just over at our website, mycampbellrivernow.com.

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0: We were talking about this a little bit earlier. Your movie theater horror stories, you have any of these? Went to go see The Odyssey on Friday afternoon. Fantastic movie. No problem with that whatsoever. The crowd, on the other hand, got to be one of the worst crowds I think I've ever experienced in my 26 years on Earth. People were doing handstands, taking photos with the flash on, opening the door a bunch of times, just barging in. And this is the worst one of all. The lady beside me repeatedly going on her phone and looking up articles. So if something crazy was happening on the screen, all I could notice in the corner of my eye was a bright white light coming from her phone. And believe me, like, I'm not a confrontational person or anything like that, but I literally had to do that thing where it's like, hey, can you get off your phone? Like, if you're going to do that, just stay home at that point. I don't know if she was dragged there by her husband or whatever the situation was, but man, theater etiquette just seems like it's not a thing anymore.
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1: 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Of course, your news and weather updates are going to be coming up in just a little bit. It looks like it's going to be very hot the next couple of days here in Campbell River. But I also just wanted to give you a quick heads up. Thursday, Yoga in the Park is going to be making a comeback from 5:30 to 6:30 over at Robert Osler Park. And that's actually going to run until August 20th. If you've never taken part in this before, they just did their first one last week. But it's a free and wonderful way to kind of chill out, stretch, meet some new friends in the community. If you are someone who's newer around here, all they ask is that you just bring your own yoga mat and water bottle and wear some sunscreen too, because it's going to get hot. Each class is actually taught by a variety of certified yoga instructors. So that's really cool too. And it doesn't matter your experience either. If you're a novice or experienced in yoga, this is a great event for you. We've got more info, including scheduling updates, over at our website, mycampbellrivernow.com.
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1: I'm Nathan Maylee. Campbell River RCMP are investigating the stabbing of a 30-year-old female that took place in downtown Campbell River early on Sunday. Police were called to a parking lot in the 1200 block of Cedar Street at approximately 2:30 a.m. for a report of a stabbing. Officials say multiple RCMP members responded to the scene, located the woman, and ensured that she received necessary medical assistance. They added the victim was known to the attacker and that there is no danger to the public. Two earthquakes were recorded off the west coast of Vancouver Island late Sunday night. Earthquakes Canada said the first one was a magnitude 5.6 quake and happened at 11:41 p.m., 219 kilometers southwest of Port Hardy. Then just 6 minutes later, a magnitude 4.5 quake was recorded 202 kilometers southwest of Port Hardy again. Both earthquakes were recorded at a depth of 10 kilometers and received a couple of reports of being felt from people around Port Alice. BC's Child and Youth Watchdog says the province's progress on improving the child welfare system has been inconsistent. Jennifer Charlesworth spoke last week on the second anniversary of her landmark Don't Look Away report, which called for an overhaul of the system. She said there are still gaps in the workforce.
2: Children should not have to just survive their childhood or spend the rest of their lives recovering from their childhood because we failed them as systems of care and as a society.
1: BC released an action plan last month with a roadmap to improve coordination of child and family services over the next 5 years. And Canada child benefit payments are on the rise this month. Ottawa says the benefit will provide families with up to over $8,000 a year per child under the age of 6, and up to nearly $7,000 a year for those aged 6 to 17. Depending on the age of the child and household income, the increase ranges from up to $135 for ages 6 to 17 and $165 for children under 6. Officials say the money is provided to help families manage everyday expenses, such as groceries, clothing, and childcare.
0: Be the first to know. 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
1: In the MLB today, the Blue Jays are starting a four-game series at home against Tampa Bay with first pitch moments from now. Then the Mariners start a three-game series at home against the Reds at 6:40.
0: River weather.
4: Yeah, we're in for a couple of hot days here in Campbell River. Later tonight, it's going to reach a low of 16, partly cloudy. Moving into tomorrow, your Tuesday, high of 28, feeling like 34. It'll be mainly sunny. Right now on a high of 28 and clear outside of the River Studios on 12th Avenue. Next high tide, 10:36 this evening. Next low tide, 6:46 tomorrow morning.
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4: Did you hear about this? There was this stomach bug that was making people sick across the entire country. Nobody could really pinpoint the source of this thing, though. But guess what? We finally got an update on this, and we know exactly what food is causing this bug across the entire country. We'll let you know what it is coming up in just 8 minutes. But right now, we're going to continue your afternoon off with a song that is literally perfect for those chill summer vibes, especially on a beautiful day like today. Blondie, the tide is high on 99.7 The River.

0: You gotten sick at all this summer? Bunch of people across the country have been dealing with this weird stomach bug. It's causing some issues, I guess is the best way to put it. And if you're trying to figure out what's causing this, well, we've actually found out what it is.
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0: Yeah, so if you're trying to be healthy this summer and eat a little better, you're probably going to want to put down the lettuce, unfortunately. Yeah, the FDA came out and said that Taylor Farms lettuce specifically tested positive for the parasite Cyclospora. I believe that's how you pronounce that, but I'm also not a professional in this. But yeah, it's causing a bunch of people to not sit well after they eat this lettuce. This has been a thing that was trending both in the U.S. and in Canada right now. And I know that's such a bummer, especially if you are on a diet, but you can substitute that out for other things, right? You know? I'll tell you what, I did just have a salad not too long ago. I am trying to eat a little better. Hopefully this doesn't affect me, because if it does, talk about a crappy situation.

0: Brand new music from Talk, Time Machine, right here on 99.7 The River. We were talking about not so great situations to be in a little bit earlier, especially with that big lettuce outbreak. It's given a bunch of people across the country a stomach bug. But we wanted to know about your not so great experiences with movie theaters. Casey missed out on this. I actually went to go see that movie, The Odyssey, on Friday. No problems with the movie whatsoever. It was really well made and honestly, probably a contender for the Oscars this year. But the crowd, one of the worst crowds I've ever had the pleasure to be with. Like, somebody was on their phone reading articles for a majority of the movie. People kept flashing their phone cameras to take pictures. And I swear to God, this is not a lie. I'm telling the truth to you here. Somebody was doing handstands in front of me at one very pivotal part of the movie. Very bad experience. Do not recommend ever going through something like that. It was terrible. But I wanted to hear about yours. Give me a call or text, 287-4444, powered by Fido. You can also leave a comment over on our Facebook page, 99.7 The River - On Air.
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This next song that we got coming up is a heavy contender for Song of the Summer for 2026. And I'll tell you what, definitely deserving of that. It's got those summer vibes, those sunshine ones that you can see just blasting all summer long, keeping you in that good mood to go out, go hit the beach, go do whatever. 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Would love to hear from you. Is that even a big thing that people worry about these days? I don't really know. 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

0: Bruno Mars, who's coming to BC Place Stadium for 5 nights in October. It's going to be a wonderful time over at BC Place Stadium with I Just Might on 99.7 The River. Not sure if you heard about this, but he's actually performing at Wembley Stadium over in London, an iconic stadium they've got over there right now. But I'm really curious to know how much money he's making from this thing, because I don't know if you heard about this. Harry Styles reportedly made $300 million from a 12-night residency over there. I did the math really quickly just to kind of figure out how much that would be a night. $20 million a night. Insane. Can you imagine getting to that point in life where you're just doing that in a day? Incredible. If Bruno's making any of that money over in London right now, should be enough to clear off his gambling debts at least.
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Take me home.

0: Luba with Let It Go on 99.7 The River. This is really cool. I don't know if you heard about this. The Mossy Coast Second Annual Salmon Stamp Contest. It's going on right now until August 15th. So what they're asking is that you bring in a fresh pink salmon between 18 and 22 inches to the Mossy Coast, and your catch could actually become a one-of-a-kind piece of wearable art. It's really sweet, right? And winning salmon are actually hand-stamped onto a limited run of these custom T-shirts. Each winning angler receives their very own salmon stamp tee. So if you're a big fisher or you know somebody who would love to take part in this, let them know about this. It's a really fun celebration of the island's fishing culture, their local stories, and the summer salmon run that goes big around Campbell River especially. We've got contest details and anything related to events going on in Campbell River just over at our website, mycampbellrivernow.com.
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